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4: You have been listening to DYPS Bulawanong Tinubdan BT Radio 98.1 FM, a broadcast station on and operated by Cebu Technological University Tuburan Campus, an affiliate station of Philippine Broadcasting Service, Bureau of Broadcast Services, Republic of the Philippines, with flagship station Radio Pilipinas Uno, DZRB, 738 kHz AM in Mega Manila. 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Engineer Fernando N. Mangubat Jr., first class radio telephone operator with registration number 23-IP7-26394. Studio technicians Raniel M. Santiago and Roland N. Butoy. Ladies and gentlemen, thank you for making us a part of your day. We are now signing off.
5: Ama, maraming salamat po sa inyong pagsama sa araw na ito. 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

Right now, we'd like to take the opportunity to introduce ourselves. Over here on the keyboards, we've got the wild man, Dave Moffitt. Back here on the drums, we've got the groove meister, Bob Moffitt. Over here on the bass, we've got Mr. DQ Calvin Klein, Clint Moffitt. Last but not least, our lead guitarist, our older brother, as we call Elvis, Mr. Scott Moffitt.

and current affairs. Top stories of the day. Business, sports, music, and entertainment. 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
4: Ang kwento ng adobo. From its humble beginnings sa hapagkainan ng mga Pilipino noong ika-16 na siglo to 21st century international tables, adobo, the most famous and the country's national dish, speaks of our culture, the sour and the salty, the sweetness and spice, mixed with the richness of tender chunks of pork or chicken, sometimes both, together. It has traveled provinces, crossed continents to inspire chefs and delight peoples across the seas. Traditionally cooked in clay pots, the Spanish gave the name adobo to the dish, from adobar, which means marinate. It is an indigenous cooking method that uses vinegar and salt to preserve food in the tropical climate. It's been cooked a multitude of ways. Simple, may maanghang, merong may coconut milk, depende sa rehiyon na siyang pinanggalingan. It's so flexible, it can create various and sometimes new tastes. Panlasang Pinoy has listed 31 of what they call insanely delicious adobo recipes. There's the traditional chicken adobo. Simple, made with chicken, soy sauce, vinegar, garlic, peppercorns, and bay leaves. There's adobo that varies in color and taste. Adobong dilaw, adobong pula, at adobong puti. At hindi lang lutong chicken or pork. May adobong tahong, adobong kangkong, and chicken feet adobo. The New York Times once...

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1: Okay. So to sum up, 13 ang kailangan para mag-elect ng Senate President, pero under the present circumstances na meron lamang binabanggit nyo na 22 senador na who may be subject to the coercive power of the Senate, ang majority noon ay 12.
2: Yes, para po mag-constitute ng quorum.
1: And kung merong quorum, the Senate can effectively conduct business. At walang anumang magiging problema. Ang hindi lang pwedeng gawin, gaya nung nabanggit nyo kanina, is to officially elect the Senate President. Ganun po ba?
2: Opo. So kung meron pong quorum, ang Senado po, pwede na po mag-transact ng official business.
1: Mm-hmm.
2: Then yung official business nila are presumed to be regular and legal unless declared by a competent authority. Halimbawa, merong mag-question before the Supreme Court.
1: No? Mm.
2: Kasi ngayon po, ang judicial power or judicial controversy is extended, no? So, pwede po. If I may share this po, no? Yung sa Avelino versus Cuenco.
1: Yes, please.
2: At first time, the Supreme Court declined to rule on the merits on the ground of a political question. Ibig sabihin, sabi niya, this is purely an internal matter of the Senate. However, they decided to take a second look when it was dismissed and there was a motion for reconsideration.
1: Mm-hmm.
2: So doon po sila nag-rule nung quorum. So in this case, at present po, under the 1987 Constitution, pwede na po ang Supreme Court tumalakay ng mga bagay wherein kung meron pong grave abuse of discretion na nakomit ang isang agency or instrumentality ng government, pwede po siyang manghimasok at isettle ang issue or controversy na nangyayari.
1: Ayun. So this is based on the, sir?
2: 1987 Philippine Constitution.
1: Okay. So in
2: the expanded power of the judiciary.
1: Ayun. At kumbaga, yung ginagamit na argumento ng iba, teka muna, baka mag-violate yan dun sa principle ng separation of powers? Attorney Panolong,
2: sir? Sabi nila, it's a political question.
1: Mm-hmm.
2: Ngayon po, sa 1987 Constitution, maliwanag na po yung demarcation na yan. So, ibig sabihin, even if Senate is a co-equal branch of government,
1: opo.
2: So, kung meron pong mga panuntunan sila na nalabag, pwede pong i-resolve yun ng Supreme Court if dadalhin po sa kanila yon.
1: Yon. Okay. 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Attorney, salamat po ng marami at more power po sa inyo at sa Integrated Bar of the Philippines, sir.
2: Maraming salamat po, kasamang Alan, no? 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Na medyo emotional yung mga kababayan natin, no? Kasi pwedeng meron silang kinikiling o ano man. So we just have to express our views in a manner na very professional and courteous. Likewise, I would like to remind our fellow lawyers na while we can give our own opinion on the matter, but let us always think of, you know, extending courtesy to fellow lawyers, and the people are watching us, no? Maraming salamat po.
1: Yes, sir. Thank you. Thank you very much po, and good morning, mga kaibigan. Ang Integrated Bar of the Philippines National President at Chairperson ng 27th Board of Governors ng Integrated Bar of the Philippines, Attorney Alan Panolong.
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1: 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Sandali lang, ilan munang mga paalala.
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4: 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Furthermore, the views and opinions of the guests do not reflect those of the host, the show, the management, and the network.